0: All the hits, all the time. 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

0: 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Mostly clear with light winds overnight tonight, low to mid-70s, sunny, dry, 87 to 91. Friday, a few clouds Friday night, mid-70s. Partly sunny, isolated showers, low 90s, Saturday. This is Precision Weather Meteorologist Russ Farley for the beach, 92.7.
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0: 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Mostly clear overnight tonight, low to mid-70s, light and variable winds, sunshine 87 to 91 on Friday. A few clouds Friday night, mid-70s, becoming partly sunny with isolated showers or storms, 90 to 94 Saturday. This is Precision Weather Meteorologist Russ Farley for the beach, 92.7.
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0: 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Mostly clear with light winds overnight tonight, low to mid-70s, sunny, dry, 87 to 91. Friday, a few clouds Friday night, mid-70s. Partly sunny, isolated showers, low 90s, Saturday. This is Precision Weather Meteorologist Russ Farley for the beach, 92.7.
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0: 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Mostly clear overnight tonight, low to mid-70s, light and variable winds, sunshine 87 to 91 on Friday. A few clouds Friday night, mid-70s, becoming partly sunny with isolated showers or storms, 90 to 94 Saturday. This is Precision Weather Meteorologist Russ Murley for the beach, 92.7.
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0: 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All About Price, North State Street, Pinnell. Mostly clear with light winds overnight tonight, low to mid-70s, sunny, dry, 87 to 91. Friday, a few clouds Friday night, mid-70s. Partly sunny, isolated showers, low 90s, Saturday. This is Precision Weather Meteorologist Russ Farley for the beach, 92.7.
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0: 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Mostly clear overnight tonight, low to mid-70s, light and variable winds, sunshine 87 to 91 on Friday. A few clouds Friday night, mid-70s, becoming partly sunny with isolated showers or storms, 90 to 94 Saturday. This is Precision Weather Meteorologist Russ Farley for the beach, 92.7.
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0: 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Mostly clear with light winds overnight tonight, low to mid-70s, sunny, dry, 87 to 91. Friday, a few clouds Friday night, mid-70s. Partly sunny, isolated showers, low 90s, Saturday. This is Precision Weather Meteorologist Russ Murley for the beach, 92.7.
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0: 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Mostly clear overnight tonight, low to mid-70s, light and variable winds, sunshine 87 to 91 on Friday. A few clouds Friday night, mid-70s, becoming partly sunny with isolated showers or storms, 90 to 94 Saturday. This is Precision Weather Meteorologist Russ Farley for the beach, 92.7.
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0: 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All About Price, North State Street, Bunnell. Mostly clear with light winds overnight tonight, low to mid-70s, sunny, dry, 87 to 91. Friday, a few clouds Friday night, mid-70s. Partly sunny, isolated showers, low 90s, Saturday. This is Precision Weather Meteorologist Russ Murley for the beach, 92.7.
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0: 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Mostly clear overnight tonight, low to mid-70s, light and variable winds, sunshine 87 to 91 on Friday. A few clouds Friday night, mid-70s, becoming partly sunny with isolated showers or storms, 90 to 94 Saturday. This is Precision Weather Meteorologist Russ Murley for the beach, 92.7.
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0: 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Mostly clear with light winds overnight tonight, low to mid-70s, sunny, dry, 87 to 91. Friday, a few clouds Friday night, mid-70s. Partly sunny, isolated showers, low 90s Saturday. This is Precision Weather Meteorologist Russ Murley for the beach, 92.7.
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0: 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Mostly clear overnight tonight, low to mid-70s, light and variable winds, sunshine 87 to 91 on Friday. A few clouds Friday night, mid-70s, becoming partly sunny with isolated showers or storms, 90 to 94 Saturday. This is Precision Weather Meteorologist Russ Murley for the beach, 92.7.
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All About Price, North State Street, Pinnell. Mostly clear with light winds overnight tonight, low to mid 70s, sunny, dry, 87 to 91. Friday, a few clouds Friday night, mid 70s. Partly sunny, isolated showers, low 90s.

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0: 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Mostly clear overnight tonight, low to mid-70s, light and variable winds, sunshine 87 to 91 on Friday. A few clouds Friday night, mid-70s, becoming partly sunny with isolated showers or storms, 90 to 94 Saturday. This is Precision Weather Meteorologist Russ Farley for the beach, 92.7.
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0: 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Mostly clear overnight tonight, low to mid-70s, light and variable winds, sunshine 87 to 91 on Friday. A few clouds Friday night, mid-70s, becoming partly sunny with isolated showers or storms, 90 to 94 Saturday. This is Precision Weather Meteorologist Russ Murley for the beach, 92.7.
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0: 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Mostly clear with light winds overnight tonight, low to mid-70s, sunny, dry, 87 to 91. Friday, a few clouds Friday night, mid-70s. Partly sunny, isolated showers, low 90s, Saturday. This is Precision Weather Meteorologist Russ Farley for the beach, 92.7.
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0: 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Mostly clear overnight tonight, low to mid-70s, light and variable winds, sunshine 87 to 91 on Friday. A few clouds Friday night, mid-70s, becoming partly sunny with isolated showers or storms, 90 to 94 Saturday. This is Precision Weather Meteorologist Russ Farley for the beach, 92.7.
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0: 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Plenty of sunshine, 88 to 92 this afternoon. East to northeast winds at 5 to 15. A few clouds, mid-70s tonight. Partly to mostly sunny, 90 to 94 tomorrow. Partly sunny with afternoon showers and thunderstorms, low 90s on Sunday. This is Precision Weather Meteorologist Russ Hurley for the beach, 92.7.
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1: 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Plenty of sunshine, 88 to 92 this afternoon, an east to northeast breeze at 5 to 15. A few clouds, mid-70s tonight, partly to mostly sunny, 90 to 94 tomorrow. Sunday's partly sunny with a risk of afternoon showers and thunderstorms, 90 to 94. This is Precision Weather Meteorologist Russ Hurley for the beach, 92.7.
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0: 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Plenty of sunshine, 88 to 92 this afternoon. East to northeast winds at 5 to 15. A few clouds, mid-70s tonight. Partly to mostly sunny, 90 to 94 tomorrow. Partly sunny with afternoon showers and thunderstorms, low 90s on Sunday. This is Precision Weather Meteorologist Russ Hurley for the beach, 92.7.
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0: 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Plenty of sunshine, 88 to 92 this afternoon. An east to northeast breeze at 5 to 15. A few clouds, mid-70s tonight. Partly to mostly sunny, 90 to 94 tomorrow. Sunday's partly sunny with a risk of afternoon showers and thunderstorms, 90 to 94. This is Precision Weather Meteorologist Russ Hurley for the Beach, 92.7.
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0: 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Plenty of sunshine, 88 to 92 this afternoon. East to northeast winds at 5 to 15. A few clouds, mid-70s tonight. Partly to mostly sunny, 90 to 94 tomorrow. Partly sunny with afternoon showers and thunderstorms. Low 90s on Sunday. This is Precision Weather Meteorologist Russ Hurley for the Beach, 92.7.
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2: It's going to create well-paying healthcare jobs for the city of Palm Coast with an approximate 100 full-time employees and an average salary of $75,000 annually.
3: That was Palm Coast Economic Development Manager Craig McKenna as city leaders approved the sale of about 8.5 acres for the proposed $31 million inpatient rehabilitation hospital.
2: We all know someone who's had to travel outside of Palm Coast for specialized medical services.
3: McKenna says the hospital would be operated by Clear Sky Health and provide specialized rehabilitation for patients recovering from strokes, heart attacks, brain and spinal cord injuries, and other serious medical conditions, giving more residents access to care closer to home. The proposed hospital must still complete the Palm Coast Development Review and permitting process before construction can begin. From the WNZF Newsroom, I'm Erica Fox.
4: Traffic Watch is a service of Shanfro and Shanfro, your auto accident experts with offices at Flagler Executive Airport and Daytona Beach. Had several reports of some smoke in the area affecting the visibility on I-95, going to be just south of U.S. Highway 1 in the Ormond Beach area, so be aware of that. All lanes open on the highway, but just be aware of that smoke visibility issue there. I'm Jared Cirillo reporting.
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8: 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Here's what's happening this Saturday, July 25th. Rick Grano will be at the Krabby's in Daytona, 12 p.m. Jessica De La Cruz will be at the Krabby's in New Smyrna, 5 p.m. Joe Payne Band will be at JB's Fish Camp, 5 p.m. High Low Theory will be at Venetian Bay Golf Club, 7 p.m. Dustin Stock will be at The Avenue in New Smyrna, 6 p.m. Lee Buckner will be at Big Tuna's in Daytona, 6 p.m. Saltwater Groove will be at the Tortugas Florida Kitchen, 6 p.m. Sober Cafe will be at the Kona Tiki Bar in Ormond, 7 p.m. Fireside Duo will be at the Hilton Daytona Beach, 7 p.m. The Click will be at Beachside Tavern, 9 p.m. And finally, Stealing Vanity will 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

0: 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Still had the report of some minor smoke and visibility issues on I-95 in the Ormond Beach area, so be aware of that if you are traveling near U.S. Highway 1. We've had several reports of some smoky conditions. Other than that, no reports of any accidents all the way down to northern Volusia County. Palm Coast area looks good as well. Drive safely. I'm Jared Cirillo.
1: It's hot. 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

0: 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Plenty of sunshine, 88 to 92 this afternoon, an east to northeast breeze at 5 to 15. A few clouds, mid-70s tonight, partly to mostly sunny, 90 to 94 tomorrow. Sunday's partly sunny with a risk of afternoon showers and thunderstorms, 90 to 94. This is Precision Weather Meteorologist Russ Hurley for the beach, 92.7.
1: Traffic Watch is a service of Shanfro and Shanfro, your auto accident experts with offices at Flagler Executive Airport and Daytona Beach. Had several reports of some smoke in the area affecting the visibility on I-95, going to be just south of U.S. Highway 1 in the Ormond Beach area, so be aware of that. All lanes open on the highway, but just be aware of that smoke visibility issue there. I'm Jared Cirillo reporting.
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0: 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Plenty of sunshine, 88 to 92 this afternoon. East to northeast winds at 5 to 15. A few clouds, mid-70s tonight. Partly to mostly sunny, 90 to 94 tomorrow. Partly sunny with afternoon showers and thunderstorms, low 90s on Sunday. This is Precision Weather Meteorologist Russ Hurley for the Beach, 92.7.
1: 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Here's what's happening this Saturday, July 25th. Rick Grano will be at the Krabby's in Daytona, 12 p.m. Jessica De La Cruz will be at the Krabby's in New Smyrna, 5 p.m. Joe Payne Band will be at JB's Fish Camp, 5 p.m. High Low Theory will be at Venetian Bay Golf Club, 7 p.m. Dustin Stock will be at The Avenue in New Smyrna, 6 p.m. Lee Buckner will be at Big Tuna's in Daytona, 6 p.m. Saltwater Groove will be at the Tortugas Florida Kitchen, 6 p.m. Sober Cafe will be at the Kona Tiki Bar in Ormond, 7 p.m. Fireside Duo will be at the Hilton Daytona Beach, 7 p.m. The Click will be at Beachside Tavern, 9 p.m. And finally, Stealing Vanity will be at Cafe Da Vinci, 9 p.m. For more information, feel free to download the Static Live app. It's free at staticlive.app. Beach 92.7.
2: This local news is a service of Flagler County's Toyota dealer, Beaver Toyota, in St. Augustine, conveniently located right off I-95 at exit 311. 2 years after Yolanda Williams was killed outside her Bunnell home, Police Chief David Brannon says an emotional day in court brought her family one step closer to justice.
3: It was a very emotional hearing to listen to the victim's impacts and understanding the violence that Yolanda endured.
2: Jermaine Williams Sr. was convicted of first-degree premeditated murder last week, the jury recommending a sentence of death. Brannon had high praise for those who worked on the case.
3: The professionalism of the court, especially the members of the Office of the State Attorney, the homicide unit, as well as the investigator, their victim advocates.
2: The case began August 2nd, 2020.

0: Investigators say Williams retrieved a kitchen knife before repeatedly stabbing his wife outside. Judge Dawn Nichols will make the final sentencing decision during a future hearing. From the WNZF Newsroom, I'm Peter Killeen.
1: 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No reports of any significant accidents that are going to cause any big problem. Don't forget about the construction work that started up this week, though. At resurfacing project, State Road 100 from the Putnam County border at the northern end of Crescent Lake to US 1 in Bunnell. I'm Jared Cirillo reporting.
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0: 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No reports of any significant accidents that are going to cause any big problem. Don't forget about the construction work that started up this week, though. At resurfacing project, State Road 100 from the Putnam County border at the northern end of Crescent Lake to US 1 in Bunnell. I'm Jared Cirillo reporting.
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0: Good morning. 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Plenty of sunshine, 88 to 92 this afternoon, an east to northeast breeze at 5 to 15. A few clouds, mid-70s tonight, partly to mostly sunny, 90 to 94 tomorrow. Sunday's partly sunny with a risk of afternoon showers and thunderstorms, 90 to 94. This is Precision Weather Meteorologist Russ Hurley for the beach, 92.7.
1: 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No reports of any significant accidents that are going to cause any big problem. Don't forget about the construction work that started up this week, though. At resurfacing project, State Road 100 from the Putnam County border at the northern end of Crescent Lake to US 1 in Bunnell. I'm Jared Cirillo reporting.
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Happy Friday. 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We'd love to hear from you. Text me, 386-244-9275. 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

0: 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Plenty of sunshine, 88 to 92 this afternoon. East to northeast winds at 5 to 15. A few clouds, mid-70s tonight. Partly to mostly sunny, 90 to 94 tomorrow. Partly sunny with afternoon showers and thunderstorms, low 90s on Sunday. This is Precision Weather Meteorologist Russ Hurley for the Beach, 92.7.
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3: 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And if your photo is selected, you'll be in the Florida Association of Counties calendar.
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3: Oh, I'd probably say Bean's Landing. 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
2: For contest details, go to flaglercounty.gov. 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
1: 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Here's what's happening this Saturday, July 25th. Rick Grano will be at the Krabby's in Daytona, 12 p.m. Jessica De La Cruz will be at the Krabby's in New Smyrna, 5 p.m. Joe Payne Band will be at JB's Fish Camp, 5 p.m. High Low Theory will be at Venetian Bay Golf Club, 7 p.m. Dustin Stock will be at The Avenue in New Smyrna, 6 p.m. Lee Buckner will be at Big Tuna's in Daytona, 6 p.m. Saltwater Groove will be at the Tortugas Florida Kitchen, 6 p.m. Sober Cafe will be at the Kona Tiki Bar in Ormond, 7 p.m. Fireside Duo will be at the Hilton Daytona Beach, 7 p.m. The Click will be at Beachside Tavern, 9 p.m. And finally, Stealing Vanity will be at

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0: Lors at Work with Lors, ENV 92.7 FM. 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But here's a question. How much time are you spending on your electronics? 6 in 10 American parents admit they spend more time on their devices than their kids do.
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0: 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Kicking things off with a birthday tomorrow. Happy birthday, Jeff Song. Also, happy birthday, Trent Ferguson, a good friend here of ours at Flagler Radio. So, Trent, hope you have a fantastic day. Also, tomorrow, happy birthday to Natalie Scuderia. Happy birthday, Doug Eckert, also celebrating his birthday tomorrow, along with CK Strait. Happy birthday to you. Hans Killian with a birthday this weekend, along with Colleen Mack. Happy birthday to you. And if you two are blowing out the birthday candles and celebrating your birthday this weekend, very happy birthday from your friends here at Beach 92.7 FM.
1: 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Plenty of sunshine, 88 to 92 this afternoon. An east to northeast breeze at 5 to 15. A few clouds, mid-70s tonight. Partly to mostly sunny, 90 to 94 tomorrow. Sunday's partly sunny with a risk of afternoon showers and thunderstorms, 90 to 94. This is Precision Weather Meteorologist Russ Hurley for the Beach, 92.7.
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0: 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Plenty of sunshine, 88 to 92 this afternoon. East to northeast winds at 5 to 15. A few clouds, mid-70s tonight. Partly to mostly sunny, 90 to 94 tomorrow. Partly sunny with afternoon showers and thunderstorms, low 90s on Sunday. This is Precision Weather Meteorologist Russ Hurley for the Beach, 92.7.
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2: It's going to create well-paying healthcare jobs for the city of Palm Coast with an approximate 100 full-time employees and an average salary of $75,000 annually.
3: That was Palm Coast Economic Development Manager Craig McKenna as city leaders approved the sale of about 8.5 acres for the proposed $31 million inpatient rehabilitation hospital.
2: We all know someone who's had to travel outside of Palm Coast for specialized medical services.
3: McKenna says the hospital would be operated by Clear Sky Health and provide specialized rehabilitation for patients recovering from strokes, heart attacks, brain and spinal cord injuries, and other serious medical conditions, giving more residents access to care closer to home. The proposed hospital must still complete the Palm Coast Development Review and permitting process before construction can begin. From the WNZF Newsroom, I'm Erica Fox.
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10: 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Hello, this is Sean with the Static Live Rundown, Beach 92.7. Here's what's happening this Saturday, July 25th. Rick Grano will be at the Krabby's in Daytona, 12 p.m. Jessica De La Cruz will be at the Krabby's in New Smyrna, 5 p.m. Joe Payne Band will be at JB's Fish Camp, 5 p.m. High Low Theory will be at Venetian Bay Golf Club, 7 p.m. Dustin Stock will be at The Avenue in New Smyrna, 6 p.m. Lee Buckner will be at Big Tuna's in Daytona, 6 p.m. Saltwater Groove will be at the Tortuga.

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0: Cyrus, at work with Laura Z. It's Flowers on Beach 92.7 FM. Here's a question for you. How much money do you spend each month on impulse purchases? There is a new poll that was done by Slick Deals, found that we spend on average over $150 each month on impulse purchases, those spur of the moment purchases like junk food, household items, clothing, shoes, takeout, books, food, gadgets, and yes, unfortunately, coffee too.
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0: 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Time now to wrap up our week of daily inspirations. We do it each and every weekday morning right around this time. Something to make you think, maybe help encourage you and get you through the rest of your workday. 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Today's daily inspiration, the words of Oscar Wilde. To live is the rarest thing in the world. Most people exist. That's all.
1: 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Plenty of sunshine, 88 to 92 this afternoon, an east to northeast breeze at 5 to 15. A few clouds, mid-70s tonight, partly to mostly sunny, 90 to 94 tomorrow. Sunday's partly sunny with a risk of afternoon showers and thunderstorms, 90 to 94. This is Precision Weather Meteorologist Russ Hurley for the Beach 92.7.
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0: 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Plenty of sunshine, 88 to 92 this afternoon. East to northeast winds at 5 to 15. A few clouds, mid-70s tonight. Partly to mostly sunny, 90 to 94 tomorrow. Partly sunny with afternoon showers and thunderstorms, low 90s on Sunday. This is Precision Weather Meteorologist Russ Hurley for the Beach, 92.7.
1: This local news is a service of Flagler County's Toyota dealer, Beaver Toyota, in St. Augustine, conveniently located right off I-95 at exit 311. 2 years after Yolanda Williams was killed outside her Bunnell home, Police Chief David Brannon says an emotional day in court brought her family one step closer to justice.
2: It was a very emotional hearing to listen to the victim's impacts and understanding the violence that Yolanda endured.
1: Jermaine Williams Sr. was convicted of first-degree premeditated murder last week, the jury recommending a sentence of death. Brannon had high praise for those who worked on the case.
2: The professionalism of the court, especially the members of the Office of the State Attorney, the homicide unit, as well as the investigator, their victim advocates.
1: The case began August 2nd, 2024, when investigators say Williams retrieved a kitchen knife before repeatedly stabbing his wife outside. Judge Dawn Nichols will make the final sentencing decision during a future hearing. From the WNZF Newsroom, I'm Peter Killeen.
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0: Olivia Dean at work with Laura Z on Beach 92.7 FM. Don't forget, we are just over a week away from the annual Back to School Jam with Flagler Schools. 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

0: 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Plenty of sunshine, 88 to 92 this afternoon. An east to northeast breeze at 5 to 15. A few clouds, mid-70s tonight. Partly to mostly sunny, 90 to 94 tomorrow. Sunday's partly sunny with a risk of afternoon showers and thunderstorms, 90 to 94. This is Precision Weather Meteorologist Russ Hurley for the beach, 92.7.
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0: 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Plenty of sunshine, 88 to 92 this afternoon. East to northeast winds at 5 to 15. A few clouds, mid-70s tonight. Partly to mostly sunny, 90 to 94 tomorrow. Partly sunny with afternoon showers and thunderstorms, low 90s on Sunday. This is Precision Weather Meteorologist Russ Hurley for the Beach, 92.7.
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10: 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Here's what's happening this Saturday, July 25th. Rick Grano will be at the Krabby's in Daytona, 12 p.m. Jessica De La Cruz will be at the Krabby's in New Smyrna, 5 p.m. Joe Payne Band will be at JB's Fish Camp, 5 p.m. High Low Theory will be at Venetian Bay Golf Club, 7 p.m. Dustin Stock will be at The Avenue in New Smyrna, 6 p.m. Lee Buckner will be at Big Tuna's in Daytona, 6 p.m. Saltwater Groove will be at the Tortugas Florida Kitchen, 6 p.m. Sober Cafe will be at the Kona Tiki Bar in Ormond, 7 p.m. Fireside Duo will be at the Hilton Daytona Beach, 7 p.m. The Click will be at Beachside Tavern, 9 p.m. And finally, Stealing Vanity will 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

0: 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Plenty of sunshine, 88 to 92 this afternoon, an east to northeast breeze at 5 to 15. A few clouds, mid-70s tonight, partly to mostly sunny, 90 to 94 tomorrow. Sunday's partly sunny with a risk of afternoon showers and thunderstorms, 90 to 94. This is Precision Weather Meteorologist Russ Hurley for The Beach, 92.7.
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And if you really know me, you know how much I love me some freestyle music. Lisa, Stevie B, TKA. Well, they will all be on stage with some others too. Freestyle Explosion live at the Kia Center next Friday night in Orlando. And tickets are still available. Haven't decided yet if I'm going. Hey, it's Maroon 5 now on At Work with Boris.

0: 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Plenty of sunshine, 88 to 92 this afternoon. East to northeast winds at 5 to 15. A few clouds, mid-70s tonight. Partly to mostly sunny, 90 to 94 tomorrow. Partly sunny with afternoon showers and thunderstorms, low 90s on Sunday. This is Precision Weather Meteorologist Russ Hurley for the Beach, 92.7.
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2: It's going to create well-paying healthcare jobs for the city of Palm Coast with an approximate 100 full-time employees and an average salary of $75,000 annually.
3: That was Palm Coast Economic Development Manager Craig McKenna as city leaders approved the sale of about 8.5 acres for the proposed $31 million inpatient rehabilitation hospital.
2: We all know someone who's had to travel outside of Palm Coast for specialized medical services.
3: McKenna says the hospital would be operated by Clear Sky Health and provide specialized rehabilitation for patients recovering from strokes, heart attacks, brain and spinal cord injuries, and other serious medical conditions, giving more residents access to care closer to home. The proposed hospital must still complete the Palm Coast development review and permitting process before construction can begin. From the WNZF Newsroom, I'm Erica Fox.
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0: 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Plenty of sunshine, 88 to 92 this afternoon, an east to northeast breeze at 5 to 15. A few clouds, mid-70s tonight, partly to mostly sunny, 90 to 94 tomorrow. Sunday's partly sunny with a risk of afternoon showers and thunderstorms, 90 to 94. This is Precision Weather Meteorologist Russ Hurley for the Beach, 92.7.
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1: 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Plenty of sunshine, 88 to 92 this afternoon. East to northeast winds at 5 to 15. A few clouds, mid-70s tonight. Partly to mostly sunny, 90 to 94 tomorrow. Partly sunny with afternoon showers and thunderstorms, low 90s on Sunday. This is Precision Weather Meteorologist Russ Hurley for The Beach, 92.7.
2: This local news is a service of Flagler County's Toyota dealer, Beaver Toyota, in St. Augustine, conveniently located right off I-95 at exit 311. 2 years after Yolanda Williams was killed outside her Bunnell home, Police Chief David Brannon says an emotional day in court brought her family one step closer to justice.
3: It was a very emotional hearing to listen to the victim's impacts and understanding the violence that Yolanda endured.
2: Jermaine Williams Sr. was convicted of first-degree premeditated murder last week, the jury recommending a sentence of death. Brannon had high praise for those who worked on the case.
3: The professionalism of the court, especially the members of the Office of the State Attorney, the homicide unit, as well as the investigator, their victim advocates.
2: The case began August 2nd, 2024, when investigators say Williams retrieved a kitchen knife before repeatedly stabbing his wife outside. Judge Dawn Nichols will make the final sentencing decision during a future hearing. From the WNZF Newsroom, I'm Peter Killeen.
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1: 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Here on At Work with Laura Z on Beach 92.7 FM. 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
7: Hi, I'm attorney Dan Newland. 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

0: 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Plenty of sunshine, 88 to 92 this afternoon, an east to northeast breeze at 5 to 15. A few clouds, mid-70s tonight, partly to mostly sunny, 90 to 94 tomorrow. Sunday's partly sunny with a risk of afternoon showers and thunderstorms, 90 to 94. This is Precision Weather Meteorologist Russ Hurley for the beach, 92.7.
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0: 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It's Nelly Furtado and Timbaland at work with Laura Z on Beach 92.7 FM. Time to wrap up our week of Did You Knows. Today is five random facts for a Friday afternoon, helping you learn something new each and every day here and at work with Laura Z. You ready for them? Here we go. Number one, did you know Erno Rubik invented the Rubik's Cube back in 1974, said he can solve it in 2 to 3 minutes. The record is 3.13 seconds. Did you know 10 years ago, IKEA used 1% of all the wood in the world to make furniture? Yes, even particle board still needs some real wood, and they used a giant amount of it. Did you know there are 12 countries that have a weapon on their flag? Did you know Weird Al's song Eat It hit number one in Australia back in 1984? Of course, the parody of Beat It, which only made it to number three in Australia. Finally, did you know the famous British Keep Calm and Carry On posters that have been parodied a million times never were really distributed? They made the posters back in 1939, decided not to distribute them because, well, they thought it might cause a panic.
1: 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Plenty of sunshine, 88 to 92 this afternoon. East to northeast winds at 5 to 15. A few clouds, mid-70s tonight. Partly to mostly sunny, 90 to 94 tomorrow. Partly sunny with afternoon showers and thunderstorms, low 90s on Sunday. This is Precision Weather Meteorologist Russ Hurley for the Beach, 92.7.
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0: Mall, where we won't waste your time or money. Traffic is slowing along 95 southbound on the approach to US 92, picking up some volumes headed westbound on I-4 and along US 1. So far, so good on A1A. 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
1: 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So if you're looking for something to do this weekend, tomorrow, Daytona Beach, cheers to 150 years, celebrating 150 years of Daytona Beach along Main Street. Big block party, so much fun, lots going on out there. So you might want to head out there for some fun this weekend.
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0: Shout out and thanks to Jack for texting in a request for Nelly and Florida Georgia Line as we wrap up another week of At Work with Alora Z here on Beach 92.7 FM. Have yourselves a wonderful weekend. I'll be back again with you, not Monday, but Tuesday. I'll be back again with you just after 9 to kick things off. Yes, I'm taking Monday off because, well, it's my birthday and I deserve a day off every once in a while. So have yourselves a wonderful weekend. 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Five, leaving you with beach music on the way from Ed Sheeran, some Katy Perry, Avril Lavigne by request, Olivia Dean coming up too, right here on Beach 92.7 FM. 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
1: 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Plenty of sunshine, 88 to 92 this afternoon, an east to northeast breeze at 5 to 15. A few clouds, mid-70s tonight, partly to mostly sunny, 90 to 94 tomorrow. Sunday's partly sunny with a risk of afternoon showers and thunderstorms, 90 to 94. This is Precision Weather Meteorologist Russ Hurley for the Beach 92.7.
2: I'm Lisa Buckman. 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Traffic is slow, 95 southbound through LPGA Boulevard on the approach to US 92. US 92 a little bit slow, same over on US 1, picking up some volumes on Moody Boulevard. 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

0: 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Just a few scattered clouds, middle 70s overnight tonight. Light south winds, partly to mostly sunny, 90 to 94 degrees on Saturday. Isolated evening showers or storms, then partly cloudy, mid 70s Saturday night. Partly sunny, maybe a shower, low 90s Sunday. This is Precision Weather Meteorologist Russ Murley for the beach, 92.7.
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2: It's going to create well-paying healthcare jobs for the city of Palm Coast with an approximate 100 full-time employees and an average salary of $75,000 annually.
3: That was Palm Coast Economic Development Manager Craig McKenna as city leaders approved the sale of about 8.5 acres for the proposed $31 million inpatient rehabilitation hospital.
2: We all know someone who's had to travel outside of Palm Coast for specialized medical services.
3: McKenna says the hospital would be operated by Clear Sky Health and provide specialized rehabilitation for patients recovering from strokes, heart attacks, brain and spinal cord injuries, and other serious medical conditions, giving more residents access to care closer to home. The proposed hospital must still complete the Palm Coast Development Review and permitting process before construction can begin. From the WNZF Newsroom, I'm Erica Fox.
4: I'm Lisa Buckman. 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Slowdowns building on I-4 headed westbound. Slow on 95 southbound through LPGA Boulevard, northbound through US 1. There's some stop-and-go traffic along State Road 100. 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

0: 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A few clouds overnight tonight, mid-70s. Light south winds. Lots of sun, 90 to 94 Saturday. Maybe an evening shower or storm, mid-70s Saturday night. It'll be a partly sunny sky on Sunday. Look for a few pop-up showers or thunderstorms in the afternoon. High Sunday, 90 to 94. This is Precision Weather Meteorologist Russ Murley for the beach, 92.7.
1: I'm Lisa Buckman. 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Heavy traffic on 95 northbound and southbound through the area of Palm Coast Parkway. We do have a brush fire in that area. Traffic is slow, I-4 headed westbound. This traffic update brought to you by Shanfro and Shanfro, your local auto accident expert, with offices at the Flagler Executive Airport and Daytona Beach.
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0: 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Just a few scattered clouds. Middle 70s overnight tonight. Light south winds. Partly to mostly sunny. 90 to 94 degrees on Saturday. Isolated evening showers or storms. Then partly cloudy. Mid 70s Saturday night. Partly sunny. Maybe a shower. Low 90s Sunday. This is Precision Weather Meteorologist Russ Murley for the beach. 92.7.
1: This local news is a service of Flagler County's Toyota dealer, Beaver Toyota, in St. Augustine, conveniently located right off I-95 at exit 311. 2 years after Yolanda Williams was killed outside her Bunnell home, Police Chief David Brannon says an emotional day in court brought her family one step closer to justice.
2: It was a very emotional hearing to listen to the victim's impacts and understanding the violence that Yolanda endured.
1: Jermaine Williams Sr. was convicted of first-degree premeditated murder last week, the jury recommending a sentence of death. Brannon had high praise for those who worked on the case.
2: The professionalism of the court, especially the members of the Office of the State Attorney, the homicide unit, as well as the investigator, their victim advocates.
1: The case began August 2nd, 2024, when investigators say Williams retrieved a kitchen knife before repeatedly stabbing his wife outside. Judge Dawn Nichols will make the final sentencing decision during a future hearing. From the WNZF Newsroom, I'm Peter Killeen.
3: I'm Lisa Buckman. This traffic update brought to you by Daytona Dodge Chrysler Jeep and Ram in the Daytona Auto Mall, where we won't waste your time or money. Still some slowdowns on 95 through the area of Palm Coast Parkway. We have a brush fire being reported in that area. Slowdowns continue along US 92 and I-4 westbound. This traffic update brought to you by Shanfro and Shanfro, your local auto accident expert, with offices at the Flagler Executive Airport and Daytona Beach.
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12: 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Here's what's happening this Saturday, July 25th. Rick Grano will be at the Krabby's in Daytona, 12 p.m. Jessica De La Cruz will be at the Krabby's in New Smyrna, 5 p.m. Joe Payne Band will be at JB's Fish Camp, 5 p.m. High Low Theory will be at Venetian Bay Golf Club, 7 p.m. Dustin Stock will be at The Avenue in New Smyrna, 6 p.m. Lee Buckner will be at Big Tuna's in Daytona, 6 p.m. Saltwater Groove will be at the Tortugas Florida Kitchen, 6 p.m. Sober Cafe will be at the Kona Tiki Bar in Ormond, 7 p.m. Fireside Duo will be at the Hilton Daytona Beach, 7 p.m. The Click will be at Beachside Tavern, 9 p.m. And finally, Stealing Vanity will be at Cafe Da Vinci, 9 p.m. For more information, feel free to download the Static Live app. It's free at staticlive.app. Beach 92.7.
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0: 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A few clouds overnight tonight, mid-70s. Light south winds. Lots of sun, 90 to 94 Saturday. Maybe an evening shower or storm, mid-70s Saturday night. It'll be a partly sunny sky on Sunday. Look for a few pop-up showers or thunderstorms in the afternoon. High Sunday, 90 to 94. This is Precision Weather Meteorologist Russ Murley for the beach, 92.7.
1: I'm Lisa Buckman with Traffic Update, brought to you by Daytona Dodge Chrysler Jeep and Ram in the Daytona Auto Mall, where we won't waste your time or money. Slowdowns continue this afternoon on 95 northbound and southbound through the area of the Palm Coast Parkway. We do have a brush fire in that area. Slowdowns continue US 92, US 1, and I-4. 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

0: 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Just a few scattered clouds. Middle 70s overnight tonight. Light south winds. Partly to mostly sunny. 90 to 94 degrees on Saturday. Isolated evening showers or storms. Then partly cloudy. Mid 70s Saturday night. Partly sunny. Maybe a shower. Low 90s Sunday. This is Precision Weather Meteorologist Russ Murley for the Beach 92.7.
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5: 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Here's what's happening this Saturday, July 25th. Rick Grano will be at the Krabby's in Daytona, 12 p.m. Jessica De La Cruz will be at the Krabby's in New Smyrna, 5 p.m. Joe Payne Band will be at JB's Fish Camp,

0: 5 p.m. High-Low Theory will be at Venetian Bay Golf Club, 7 p.m. Dustin Stock will be at The Avenue in New Smyrna, 6 p.m. Lee Buckner will be at Big Tuna's in Daytona, 6 p.m. Saltwater Groove will be at the Tortugas Florida Kitchen, 6 p.m. Sober Cafe will be at the Kona Tiki Bar in Ormond, 7 p.m. Fireside Duo will be at the Hilton Daytona Beach, 7 p.m. The Click will be at Beachside Tavern, 9 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

0: 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A few clouds overnight tonight, mid-70s. Light south winds. Lots of sun, 90 to 94 Saturday. Maybe an evening shower or storm, mid-70s Saturday night. It'll be a partly sunny sky on Sunday. Look for a few pop-up showers or thunderstorms in the afternoon. High Sunday, 90 to 94. This is Precision Weather Meteorologist Russ Murley for the beach, 92.7.
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0: 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Just a few scattered clouds, middle 70s overnight tonight, light south winds, partly to mostly sunny, 90 to 94 degrees on Saturday. Isolated evening showers or storms and partly cloudy, mid 70s Saturday night. Partly sunny, maybe a shower, low 90s Sunday. This is Precision Weather Meteorologist Russ Murley for the beach, 92.7.
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0: Thinking about getting some new blinds, roller shades, or plantation shutters? Give me a call and we'll bring all our showroom samples to you. Hi, I'm Christina with Blinds by Jason. 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And if you like, we'll even give you a free estimate on the spot. 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

0: 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A few clouds overnight tonight, mid-70s. Light south winds. Lots of sun, 90 to 94 Saturday. Maybe an evening shower or storm, mid-70s Saturday night. It'll be a partly sunny sky on Sunday. Look for a few pop-up showers or thunderstorms in the afternoon. High Sunday, 90 to 94. This is Precision Weather Meteorologist Russ Murley for the beach, 92.7.
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